Every time my heart is beating, I can feel the recipe. I wonder if my day is coming, blame it on the entropy. 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
2: The last time we talked, Mr. Smith, you reduced me to tears. I promise you it won't happen again.

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Oh my, my love. I take one look at you, you're taking me out.

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So if our time is running out, day after day, we'll make the mundane a masterpiece. 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